0: Das ist Radio 1, die neue Hitgarantie.
1: I look up from the ground to see your sad and teary eyes. You look away from me and I see there's something you're trying to hide. And I reach for

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3: You self-destructed, little girl. Pick yourself up, don't blame the world. So you screwed up.

Drink some margaritas by swing of blue lights. Listen to the mariachi play at midnight. Are you with me? Are you with me?